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You got me singing. 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
9: And a warm welcome to all of our listeners. My name is Nikola Badovinac, and these are the top stories for Saturday, the 8th of August, 2026. Train collision leaves several injured near Križevci. Commemoration marks Serb surrender in Glina. Dinamo unveils latest signing. Shortly after 10 a.m., a freight train collided with a passenger train between the Sveti Ivan Žabno and Gradec stations. The Ministry of Health says six passengers were seriously injured and 13 suffered minor injuries. Medical assistance was provided at hospitals in Bjelovar and Koprivnica, while some of the injured were transferred to hospitals in Zagreb. Seven injured people were treated at Bjelovar General Hospital. The most seriously injured is a young woman who is in intensive care but in stable condition. According to the hospital director, none of the other six patients are seriously injured. Koprivnica Križevci County Prefect Tomislav Golubić thanked emergency services for their swift response. I must give a special thanks to the fire departments in Križevci and Đurđevac, as well as all the volunteer firefighters from the Sveti Ivan area who contributed 50 firemen to the rescue effort. I would especially like to thank a local man for arriving first on the scene with his personal forklift in order to make it easier for emergency services to tend to the injured. Damir Lončarić of Croatian Railways said his thoughts are with the injured passengers and crew members. He added that the cause and circumstances of the collision are being investigated. In other news, the surrender of the 21st Kordun Corps is a symbol of Croatia's victory in Operation Storm, and that preserving the memory of the sacrifices made by all Croatian defenders is an obligation for future generations. That was said on Saturday at the Victory Wall in Gornji Viduševac near Glina at a commemoration marking the 31st anniversary of the end of Operation Storm. On August 8, 1995, at that location, Colonel Čedo Bulat, commander of the 21st Kordun Corps of the Serbian Army of Krajina, surrendered to Croatian General Petar Stipetić. It was one of the key events marking the end of the military police operation. The commemoration was attended by Croatian defenders, family members of killed and missing defenders, as well as state, county, and local officials. Ivan Turudic, president of the Croatian Association of Serbian Concentration Camp Prisoners for Split-Dalmatia County, had this to say. If we do not tell the truth, if it does not receive its satisfaction through the legal framework, both in Croatia and in Serbia, if there are no final judgments, the question is, what are we leaving for future generations? Darko Nekić, state secretary at the Ministry of Croatian Veterans and envoy of Prime Minister Andrej Plenković, said Croatia's fallen defenders must be first and foremost in our minds. The most important thing we must remember today is the contribution of our fallen veterans, whether from the police or the army, so that we could stand here today, and so that we, our children and grandchildren, could proudly stand here and witness the feat of our predecessors. Nekić added that the idea of a greater Serbia can still be heard from Serbia today. He said it is therefore important for the Croatian army to remain well-equipped and armed as a guarantor of Croatian independence, territorial integrity, and of ensuring that the events of 1991 are never repeated. MP Marijana Petir, envoy of Parliament Speaker Gordan Jandroković, said the surrender of the 21st Kordun Corps was one of the most important moments of Operation Storm. She said the event also demonstrated the attitude of Croatian forces towards the defeated side, stressing that Croatian soldiers acted with dignity and responsibility without any need to humiliate those who had been defeated. Retired General Marijan Mareković, envoy of President and Commander-in-Chief Zoran Milanović, added that Operation Storm laid the foundations for the peaceful reintegration of the remaining occupied area in eastern Croatia without further loss of life. New fuel prices at the pumps are expected in Croatia from Tuesday as the government's current two-week price cap comes to an end. Unofficially, Euro Super 95 is expected to become 2 cents cheaper, falling to 1 euro and 60 cents per liter. Regular diesel, meanwhile, is expected to increase by 2 cents to €1.77 per liter. The price of industrial diesel, the fuel used by farmers and fishermen, is expected to rise by 3 cents to €1.25 per liter. As usual, the government will make the final decision on the exact prices during a telephone session on Monday. And lastly, most MP Marin Miletic has called on Interior Minister Davor Božinović to take urgent action over suspicions that potentially hazardous waste has been illegally dumped on state-owned land in the Udbina area. Miletic submitted the location and photographs to the Interior Ministry, saying they had been provided by local residents. He called for authorities to determine the type, quantity, and origin of the waste and to investigate whether it contains hazardous substances, including so-called forever chemicals. Miletic also urged the competent authorities to inspect and document the site as soon as possible and, if necessary, secure the location to prevent the removal of evidence or further illegal dumping. According to Miletic, the suspected waste is located on a plot in the catastral municipality of Udbina, which is owned by the Republic of Croatia. He said the case should also be examined in the context of previously discovered illegal waste dumps in the Lika region and elsewhere in Croatia. And that wraps up the news. Sports and weather are next.
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9: In domestic football league news, French forward Noah Nsoki is the latest addition to Dinamo Zagreb, the club confirmed on Saturday. The 19-year-old Nsoki joins Dinamo from Paris Saint-Germain without a transfer fee. However, the French champions will receive 50% of any future transfer fee. Nsoki has passed his medical and signed a 5-year contract with Dinamo, keeping him at the perennial champions until the summer of 2031. He's expected to join Mario Kovacevic's squad immediately, although he will follow an individual training program during his first few days. Born in 2007 in Tournan, France, Nsoki primarily plays on the left wing, but can also operate as a striker or in other attacking positions behind the main forward. Last season, Nsoki trained with the PSG first team on several occasions. However, competition at his position was particularly strong, so the French champions decided to let him leave. PSG initially asked for 1.5 million euros in compensation, plus 20% of any future transfer fee. Dinamo countered with 700,000 euros and 10% of a future transfer. In the end, the two clubs agreed on a free transfer to Zagreb, with PSG retaining a 50% share of any future transfer. Meanwhile, Croatian coach and former national team player Igor Bišćan has agreed all terms with the United Arab Emirates Football Association and is set to take charge of the country's Olympic and under-23 national teams. Official confirmation and the signing of a 4-year contract are expected soon. According to Sportske Novosti, Bišćan's appointment follows the official takeover of the UAE senior national team by Croatia's former coach Zlatko Dalic. Bišćan successfully led the Croatian under-21 national team from 2019 to 2023, guiding the side to the quarterfinals of the European Championships. At club level, the 48-year-old managed Rudeš, Olimpija Ljubljana, Rijeka, and Dinamo. With Olimpija, he won the domestic double, while with Rijeka, he lifted the Croatian Cup. At Dinamo, he won the Croatian Championship. This will be his first independent coaching role with a national team outside of Croatia. The weather forecast for Sunday calls for mostly sunny skies and hot to very hot. Winds in the interior weak, while the Adriatic coast will get a moderate to strong northeasterly early in the morning, followed by a northwesterly and southwesterly during the day. Morning lows of 16 to 21 degrees Celsius in the interior and from 24 to 28 along the coast will give way to daytime highs of between 29 and 37 degrees around the country. And that wraps up the news. Be sure to follow us on social media. For the entire team here at the Voice of Croatia, this is Nikola Badovinac wishing you a pleasant remainder of the day.
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8: Join us again at the same time tomorrow.